0: Die junge Nacht, der ARD.
1: I wanna dance by water neath the Mexican sky. Drink some margaritas by string of blue lights. Listen to the mariachi play at midnight. Are you with me? Are you with me?

All right. Watch your back, watch your side. Swimming with sharks. String you like a hawk while they playing Mozart. No credential, get nowhere like Oslo. Send back to Frisco at the Rico Beagle. Swap it like Rico, on fire like Pyro. Frantic like a schizo, rougher than Brillo. He caught the rap like

You know I want ya, want ya. I know you want me. You know I want ya, want ya. I know you want me, want me. You know I want ya, want ya. I know you want me. You know I want ya. 1, 2, 3, 4, 1.

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1: Alright, what's up, motherfuckers? My name's Drew, this is Alex, we're the Chainsmokers, and this is not our first time here. So here's the thing. If you've seen us before, make some motherfucking noise. If this is your first Chainsmokers show, make some motherfucking noise. Alright, so that's a new Chainsmokers song. What we like to do when we play a new Chainsmokers song, we like to follow it with a vintage Chainsmokers song. This is mainly for the front row right here and right here.
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Perucoville, I need everybody to get as low as you can right now. Get low, get low, get low, get low, get low, get low.

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How you guys feeling out there? Everybody okay? Are you guys ready for some more? Perucaville, are you ready for some more? Make some noise! If you're still around the party, I want to see all those hands up.

0: Cause I don't think that they'd understand when everything's made to be broken. I just want you to know who I am.
1: Brokenfield, bitte sehr! Vielen Dank!
2: Das war was, ne? Perukaville 2026 mit euch und

That's right, that's right, that's right, that's right, that's right, that's right, that's right, that's right, that's right.

So when we finally could not make sense, well, you said that we would still be friends. But I'll admit that I was glad that it was over.

0: bis hier hört auf. And repeat after me.
1: Should I go to the left? Or should I go to the right? Should I go to the left? Or should I go to the right? Should I go to the left, to the right, to the left, to the right, to the left, to the right, to the left, to the right, to the left, to the right, to the left, to the right, to the left, to the right, to the left, to the right, to the left, to the right, to the left.

fear, okay? You gotta just go for it. Don't think about what comes after or what came before.